0: Ellie Choi, the soloist there in Music of Mozart, the Violin Concerto No. 3. She joined the East Coast Chamber Orchestra and, in fact, served as conductor as well. For this ensemble, plays without a conductor normally. They also play standing up. So a very unique presentation for these young musicians. Ellie Choi is 25 years old. She's from the United States, like three of the finalists here at the 12th Quadrennial International Violin Competition of Indianapolis. Joel, you told me that you're quite familiar with the cadenza on this work.
1: You know, this is a cadenza which most of us learn. You know, the Mozart Third Concerto, actually all the Mozart concertos, things which we kind of start, we learn when we're quite young, but this cadenza is by a man named Sam Franco,
0: okay,
1: who had a career, and we don't know a lot of his music, but this cadenza is played by everyone, virtually everyone, and it's quite wonderful. Yeah.
0: Ellie Choi, in a moment, will return to the stage to perform music that we have heard once already this evening, the Caprice Viennois. It's music of Fritz Kreisler,

Ellie Choi, a 25-year-old American violinist, the soloist with the East Coast Chamber Orchestra in music of Fritz Kreisler, the Caprice Viennois, as orchestrated by Jaakko Kuusisto, who was a laureate here at the International Violin Competition back in 1994. We've reached the final rounds of the International Violin Competition of Indianapolis. These are the classical finals, although strictly

0: But also composing, and
1: that's,
0: you know,
1: right.
0: Yeah,
1: that's
0: just,
1: right. It happens.
0: The East Coast Chamber Orchestra coming back on stage now, getting ready to perform this music of Mozart with Lina Nakano, one of the finalists here in the 12th Quadrennial International Violin Competition of Indianapolis. We'll hear Mozart's Violin Concerto No. 5 with Lina Nakano as soloist.

0: The Caprice Viennois. We've heard music of the great Fritz Kreisler, as orchestrated by Yaku Kuzisto and performed by Japanese violinist Lina Nakano. She's 21 years old, and she's been studying at the Juilliard School. And that's where you have been for lo these many years, Joel Smirnoff.
1: Going on 40 years.
0: Yeah.
1: Off and on.
0: So. Returning to the stage, her most recent teacher, according to our biography here, is Akiko Tatsumi. She's also studied with Paul Rochek, Dalibor Karvai, and Chihiro Morikawa. As a recipient of the Kovner Fellowship, she'll certainly get some training with someone on the faculty at Juilliard, Joel.
1: I'm not sure who she's with, and I think she probably just started at Juilliard. But I hope she's happy there. It's a wonderful place to be.
0: Yeah.
1: And, this is a delightful... We look forward to tomorrow night when we hear three more Mozarts and I guess three more Chryslers, perhaps.
0: You told me a wonderful anecdote about that Caprice Viennois just now. That's a great violinist asked...
1: Yasha Heifetz, of course, who was younger than Fritz Kreisler, actually asked Kreisler, how do you actually make these double stops? That's when we're playing two notes,
0: yeah.
1: which it is part of the challenge of Caprice Viennois. He said, how do you get so it sounds actually like two violins playing? And because it was kind of a mystery to everyone.
0: Yeah.
1: And

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0: ladies and gentlemen, the amazing Kurt Elling. The Kurt Elling Band. Once again, Kurt Elling.
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Flowers by Gustav Mahler. Pavel Järvi conducted the Frankfurt Symphony Orchestra on Music Through the Night. These two musicians met about 20 years ago when they were both a part of the BBC's Young Musician Project. They weren't really planning.

Composed in 1877 by the Hungarian-born Viennese composer Carl Goldmark. This is considered the definitive recording of this violin concerto made in 1957 with soloist Nathan Milstein playing with the Philharmonia Orchestra conducted by Larry Bleck.

Clarinet soloist Emma Johnson performed with the English Chamber Orchestra, conducted by Jean-Pascal Tourtellier, performing a concertino for clarinet and strings in F major, attributed to Giuseppe Tartini.

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That's each week on Classical Guitar Alive.

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0: Johann Schubert did not name that piece for piano trio. It was just labeled with a tempo indication, Andante. It was a publisher who later tacked on the moniker Notturno. That seems perfectly fitting to me. It's a sweet, slumbery, poignant work. We heard pianist Michael Stephen Brown, violinist Kevin Zhu, and cellist Carter Bray. They gave that concert at the Bridgehampton Presbyterian Church in New York, presented by Bridgehampton Chamber Music. So, good news. 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

Meditation Point by Julian Joseph. We heard the composer himself at the piano. He gave that performance as an encore in concert at the Berlin-Brandenburg Radio Broadcasting House in Berlin. Julian Joseph is well known throughout the UK as a jazz composer, pianist, and educator. He's been an active performer and big band leader for decades. Joseph started writing for symphony orchestra, dance, and opera in the 2000s. He says his initial interest in opera came from a practical standpoint. By that time, he was writing so much music, he felt it might be beneficial to channel it into a larger art form. Julian Joseph has since written operas about 18th century violinist George Bridgetower, Tristan and Isolde, and baseball. All this while he continues to perform and churn out new jazz. Celebrating his 60th birthday this year, Julian Joseph. I would love to know what you thought of that piece or anything you've heard on the show. Click the contact button on the PT page at yourclassical.org and spill. And while you're there, please wander around a bit. 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

Sir Charles Holly founded his namesake orchestra in 1858, and it's still going strong today. The Holly. We just heard a performance by

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0: So It Goes by Bria Skonberg. This is 88.7 The Diamond. I am Lana McQuitty. I'll be with you this next hour of so, previewing Thursday Night Football, previewing the Greyhounds' upcoming matchup versus William Jewell this week. Greyhounds off to a slow start, 1-4 already through their first five games. And we also have some tickets to give away as well, so stay tuned here on The Diamond.
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you're smiling, darling, when you're smiling, the whole world smiles with you. But when you're laughing, darling, when you're laughing, the sun comes shining through. But when you're crying,

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